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I found myself a better world on the night when first we kissed. 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

so happy to be here with you tonight. And I just want to let you know that I'd follow you to the end of the world just to show you that I care. And I want you to know that if you need me, I'll always be there.

'cause I'm laughing with my muffin. I'm not lying, I'm just stunning with my love burgeoning. Just like a chick in the casino, take your bank before I pay you out. I promise this, check this handle.